0: and everything.
1: Yeah, ready for the ball, ready for those hard OG attacks. So keys for OG is to stay in system. When OG can set their middles, Collie and McKee and their right side, Kuman, OG's in a really good position, but that all starts off with a really good pass. So it puts a lot of pressure on those passers. See if Ayersville can serve aggressive to keep them out of system and stay in this game.
2: Got a pretty good crowd here tonight. We have the godfather of Z Sports, David, here in between us. So ought to be exciting. The Pilots, they can stay in this game if they just limit their mistakes.
1: Yeah, and they have some height on their side, too, watching them warm up, seeing some taller players. OG, you know, they're used to seeing taller players. They've played a lot of MAC schools that are typically got some height to them.
2: Yeah, the Pilots are 1-1 in their conference, playing out of conference again, so... I mean, this will be a good matchup for them and kind of measure how, you know, much better they got during the season so far.
1: Yeah, really, the common opponent they had was Defiance. So Titans beat Defiance 3-0. Ayersville lost to Defiance 0-3. So, but both those games were early in the season, so we'll see how both teams have improved and adjusted as, you know, we're kind of reaching that midway point.
2: Well, we're at the three-minute mark. We're going to take a little break and hear from our sponsors. We'll be right back.
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9: And welcome back here at Ottawa Glandorf High School. Again, I'm Amber Miller here with Larry Hermiller, as we're going to broadcast the Titans taking on the Ayersville Pilots in this non-conference matchup.
10: They're announcing the starters and players of each team right now.
9: So your starters for your Titans, going to be Olivia Bellman. Opposite her will be Allison Kuhnman, Madison McKee and Grace Colley in the middle. Bree Fuca at Libro going in for them. Then you'll have Ella White with Ava Masters. And then Alexa Glenn along with Gracie Lommer is one of the four seniors for this Titans team.
10: The Titans with all juniors and seniors on their varsity squad, and all of them seen a lot of action. So they're going to just keep getting better every match.
9: Yeah, it is crazy how, you know, the Titans did, they lost a good senior class last year, but they still brought back a lot of experience, especially with these four seniors. You know, who are very familiar with the court, been playing, you know, some varsity time since their freshman, sophomore years. And then this junior class has been really impressive with Fuca and Bellman coming in. You know, Alexa Glenn, I've liked what I've seen from the back row from her and Kimmett, and there's just been a lot of talent with this junior class.
10: Amber, I look at the roster, the Kraus, the Lommers, the Bellman, the Kimmets, the Glens. I mean, these are all younger kids from the sisters that have gone through here and played.
9: Yeah, they know this sport well. Some of them are former ball girls.
10: Yep.
9: So they've been around. We kind of talked about before how this is, you know, a midpoint in the season. You know, this is the Titans' 12th game. You know, what are you looking for at this point in the season for your team?
10: I mean, as a coach, I mean, you know, you're keeping all the stats. You know, is there a certain rotation change that will help? I mean, do you see players that didn't start out the season that well and are dominating now? So.
9: Yeah, something to look out for as we reach that point. So that's Grace Cowley getting us started off the Poets' first serve, came off Sigler's hand for Ayersville. And first serve for the Titans coming from Olivia Bellman. Sigler, all options there. So Becky hard out the middle. Titans keep it alive. They're going to go a quick gap set with Randall. She's blocked. And that's Yunker into the net.
10: Yeah, she almost rolled that over, but not quite.
9: So Titans with an early lead, 2-0. Bellman with another serve. Back row attack coming from the Pilots. Bree Fuca's going to out of system set it to Allison Kuhnman through the block and down.
10: Kuhnman has a nice hit, southpaw.
9: Bellman continuing to attack Booer. Olivia Bellman this time will push it quickly out to Ella White, dug up by Booer. Randall with another attempt. Bellman just has to tap it over, but it finds a way to score.
10: What was Olivia's older sister's name?
9: Addie.
10: She set a lot of records here, didn't she?
9: Yes, she did. Yeah, she's at Mount Vernon now.
10: I think I might have just jinxed her.
9: Yeah. Yeah, normally you want to serve over the net, but I think Olivia knows that.
10: Yeah.
9: So Randall leads the team in aces for the Pilots is back to serve. Going right at Bree Fuca. Bellman on the run, high out to White. Dug up by the Libro. Fuca, another high ball to White, going down the line, and White successful that time.
10: Wow, nice hit. I see OG, they set up only two people back when they're serving.
9: Yeah, in that rotation, they must just feel confident in Fuca and Lommers. Yeah. The rest of the rotations, we'll see three.
10: Okay.
9: So, Javi sub as Ava Masters comes in and serves. And that sharp cross from Booer is successful.
10: Yeah, good location from Booer. Yeah, you're right. Now there's three in the back.
9: Mm-hmm. So Becky, the middle attacker for the Pilots, to serve. And she's going to get her first ace of the evening. Titans up 5-3 in our first set. JV team won 2-1. And make it two aces for Sebecki. Bellman just unable to quickly run that ball down.
10: You said she led the team on aces.
9: Yep. Better pass that time by Fuca. Quick back set to Kuhnman. What a smart shot by Kuhnman. She knows that Sebecki, she's a middle attacker. She's not normally playing defense. She tips right at her and scores while the Libro's out. Grace Colley, real nice server for the Titans. And Booer is long. Booer getting a lot of attempts early on here. She She does lead the team with kills. Grace Colley, aggressive serve to Schlater. And McKee is there for the block.
10: Cool basketball block.
9: I'm not sure what cheer that was. Did you catch that, Larry?
10: No.
9: Another tight pass. Pilot's just trying to tap it over. Ava Masters will step in and set Grace Lommers. A little bit off balance, able to keep it in play. And Younger just finds the open spot on the Titans' defense.
10: Yeah, good location.
9: Couple of K&L ready-mix substitutions for the Pilots as Carly Fishpaw, a sophomore, will come in. She's listed as a setter, so we'll see if she runs the offense here for him. Good pass by Gracie Lommers. Beautiful quick back set from Bellman to get that kill.
10: That had to hurt.
9: Yeah. Alexa Glenn, excuse me, Addie Glenn back to serve. Bellman with the high set to Gracie Lommers through the Pilots block. It left a big hole, and Gracie Lommers just taking advantage.
10: Now, where is Gracie going?
9: She's going to Findlay University to play volleyball.
10: Oh.
9: Titans up 10-5 on your scoop on main score. Quick set to Sierra out the middle is successful as she is able to tool off McKee. You don't really see a lot of players.
10: You get it past her.
9: Get it past her, yeah. Boer will serve it up. Pass a little too tight. The Pilot's trying to be scrappy. The Titans are going to go up 11-6 as Ella White comes in on your Pavi sub.
10: Yeah, Fuka hit it just a little too far, but it worked out.
9: Gracie Lommers into the net. And that'll send Schlater back to serve.
10: 11-7.
9: Schlater with a nice float serve.
11: They'd be a sponsor if they were still around.
10: Yeah.
11: 7-11.
10: It's a 7-11 scoreboard.
11: Oh, in Toledo.
9: Lommers managing that pass. Ella White getting a full approach in. Gets Ayersville out of system. Bellman quick gap set to McKee, and she just pounds it. It's a beautiful connection there between Bellman and McKee as Kimmett's going to come in on your Poppy sub. Serve instead of Bree Fuca. And she almost gets an ace here right away. Glenn with a nice dig, high set out to White, tools the block, dug up. Collie there, she's ready for that three ball set against Randall.
10: Nice block.
9: Titans up 13-8 on your scoop on main score. Another nice serve from Kimmett. Free ball here coming for the Titans. And Kimmett come in as a serving sub, they call it, Larry. So she's coming in just to serve and play some defense. And
10: then she comes back out?
9: Yeah, likely will come back out. But she's had two really nice serves in a row. So great job by her and great job by the staff to utilize her serving skills. Great push by Olivia Bellman. Good choice by White, roll shotting, but that was a really nice set by Olivia Bellman.
10: All the way across the other side.
9: Yeah. And keeping tempo, you know, it was still fast.
10: Right.
9: Titans up 15-8. Kimmett misses in the net there, but a really nice run by her. Really kind of extended this lead for the Titans as Fuca will come back in on your Pavi sub. And on your K&L ready mix sub, Ziegler comes in. Ayersville in a 6-2. With Ziegler and Fish pause. Ziegler will serve. Bellman, good pass. Randall just having to tap it over. White with an open net. She'll score. Another nice set by Bellman there. The blockers for Ayersville were all over Grace Colley. And so Bellman shot it out to White and got the one-on-one situation. And we're going to have a timeout for Citizens National Bank. Timeout brought to you by Ayersville. Titans up 16-9. We'll be back.
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0: And we're back here at OG. Titans up 16-9 in the first set. Chase Detrow's at Otterville. And they're playing Columbus Grove in a very big PCL matchup. Otterville won the first set over Grove 25-16. That's on Putnam Sports Radio. Thank you, Dave.
1: How about the second set? Not finished
0: still, yet? Yeah, not finished. Yep. Titans working through their first set here versus the Ayersville Pilots. Bellman able to get the Pilots out of system. Gracie Roberts runs that down nicely. Great set to Collie in the middle. Titans up 17-9.
1: Yeah, Olivia Bellman's doing amazing setting the ball.
0: And that was a tough pass that she received. You know, normally setters would just go high to your outside, but the fact that she put up a real nice hittable ball to Grace Colley is really impressive. Sigler will go right side to Randall. She's blocked, but Ayersville is there to cover. Back set to Kuhman down the line, and Claudia Mack, the line judge, almost got all of it.
1: She got wiped out.
0: Yeah.
1: I don't know how she even seen it.
0: Bellman at the service line, and that's going to be an ace for Olivia Bellman. Titans up 18-9, and we're going to have another K&L Ready Mix timeout from Ayersville. We'll be back on Z Sports Live.
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0: And we're back, and I do have an update on that second set, Otterville versus Columbus Grove. Otterville won the second set 25-15, so they seem to be handling Grove pretty well. Otterville, a really tough team.
1: Yeah, they're good this year.
0: Here at OG, Titans up 18-9 in our first set. Sigler going quickly to Sobecki, and just too high for Bree Fuca to do much with. She had a few inches on her. Maybe she'd gotten hands on it.
1: Yeah, she might have. Good timeout by the Pilots. Get the serve back. Down eight.
0: Randall is long. She'll come in or come out as Ava Masters comes in on your Pavi sub to serve. And Braylon Schneider in on your K&L Ready Mix sub. Ava Masters going right at Snyder. High set out to Boer. She tools off the Kuhman block. Kuhman just not facing her hands. Back into the court. And when you do that, Larry, you kind of become a target more than a blocker. So Becky to serve again. Perfect pass by Gracie Lommer. Is able to run Collie in the middle. But they're going to say that it was for contact. She didn't clear the tape.
1: Pretty good set. She just kind of missed time.
0: Mm-hmm. Sometimes, you know, you can swing down a little too far. So Kuhman just having to tip that. That'll get the Titans a side out as they go up 20-12. McKee in on your Pavi sub as Grace Colley back to the line. Colley, real nice jump float. Boer just has to tap it over, and miscommunication there between Bellman and Lommers. as Larry's phone is going off.
1: Yeah. Brother-in-law said he's going to call me last night.
0: Yep.
1: Didn't.
0: Brother-in-laws.
1: Yeah.
0: Olivia Bellman diving in there, making the one-hand save. Quick back step to the lefty Guerin. Lammers just having to roll shot. Out to Boer. McKinney there for the block. Boer averages 3 kills per set, but I don't know if she's gotten one this set. Titans really all over her and has successfully kind of kept her quiet.
1: Yeah, the Titans rotation always has a 6-footer right in front of her.
0: McKinney just all over the attack from Sierra. Titans 22-13. Glenn at the service line. Schlater gets it up. Boer with the attack. That is long. I believe Boer is front row here. She's pulled back to pass. And then we'll see her swing from the right side.
1: Titans with a 10-point lead.
0: And Glenn is long. As Randall's going to come back into the front row on your K&L Ready Mix sub. And Boer at the line. She goes right at Fuca. Bellman quick set to McKee. Powers through two blockers. Airsville blockers, they're all over McKee and Colley. But they still just can't slow them down.
1: Yeah, they're just not quite up to the net. Just, I don't know.
0: No, you're right. They're not pressing over. Yeah.
1: Yeah.
0: So set point here for the Titans as Gracie Lammers will finish it with the ace. So Titans win the first set 25-14 in this non-conference matchup. We'll be back.
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5: 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I'm on the Ottawa Glenwood listening to WZOQ.
0: And we're back at the Robert J. Hermeler Gymnasium. Larry, any relation?
1: Of course. Everybody in Putnam County is related.
0: Yeah, yeah.
1: real close. But.
0: Well, Titans won the first set 25-14 as we're getting lineups checked to start the second set. Kind of heard a little bit from Coach Hahnstein's huddle. You know, happy with how our team's playing, wants them to stay aggressive, but wants them to, you know, clean up some of the sloppy, silly errors. You know, middle of the season,
1: right.
0: Teams can, you know, really get comfortable at this point of the year. And, you know, Coach Hahnstein wanting to keep them accountable and pushing.
1: Well, it's a mental thing. I mean, a lot of times it's human nature to play the competition. You win the first set easily. Sometimes there's a little letdown right here just because it went pretty good, you know. So keep pressing.
0: Yep, absolutely.
1: Keep improving.
0: So our poet first serve is going to come off Olivia Bellman's hand. She goes right at Booer. Quick set to Sebecki at the middle. Kuman there for the tip. Ella White throwing it down, dug up. Bellman able to get it back to Kuman. She tools off Randall's block for the opening kill.
1: Yeah, nice hit.
0: Yeah, tooling off that block. Sometimes blockers are more of a target than a threat. You know, you don't want to be scared of them. Bellman continuing to attack Booer. Randall with a nice swing. She's off the net, but still staying aggressive.
1: Ties it up.
0: First tie of the evening. K&L Ready Mix sub. As Ava Sigler checks in, she'll come back and serve for the Pilots. This is a rotation where the Titans pass two and Gracie Lommers keeps them in system perfectly.

0: Took me a bit. She probably would be a very good golfer. Allison Kuman just taking care of that overpass.
1: Dunk.
0: Titans up 4-1 on your Scoop on Main scoreboard. Three kills in a row for the Titans. And they're going to say that the pilots are out of rotation here. I think Sigler, the setter, yep, number 22 in zone one, just leaving too soon. She has to stay behind number 13, Randall. She's got to stay behind her until that serve is up in the air. The Masters there for that short pass. Kuman getting blocked this time by Randall. Titans up 5-2. Randall back to serve. Randall attacking Fuca. Bellman on the run. Gracie Lammers long. Just not quite getting her feet to that ball to get her full swing in.
1: Yeah, it was a little deep, a little off to the side.
0: Randall going at Lammers this time. Bellman gives it right back to her. Lammers that time takes a little off and causes some trouble. Perfect dig by Masters as Kali able to get the attempt. And Brewer is blocked. Nice coverage there by the Libro Schlater. Kuman with a short tip and Schlater just not in position for that.
1: She's done that a couple times now where just kind of tips it over the double block.
0: Yeah, she's been attacking down that line and then tips down that line, and it puts a lot of pressure on that line defender. Quick set out to Brewer. Masters comes in to set the ball. Brewer with another attempt here. She takes her turn at the short tip and scores. Nice adjustment by the pilots. Allison Kuman has been scoring deep down that line, and they're blocking that line shot from her now. So see if Kuman adjusts and hits some cross. Oh, that's a good line tool off the block. But you can see there how much line they're trying to take away from Kuman. Glenn checks in on your Pavi sub.
1: Allison Kuman having a fun, good time.
0: Sigler just trying to keep it alive. Gracie Lammers with a tight set, puts the ball in a good spot. Yunker just sneaks it through the McKee block.
1: Yeah, she kind of rolled it over the net. Kind of hard to grab that one.
0: Fishpaw and Guerin in on your K&L ready-make subs as Fishpaw will serve. There's rolling down two here. Nice set for Gracie Lammers. Just not good in her full reach and little late on that swing. Harrisville keeping it close.
1: It's that second set.
0: Yeah. And they're going to say the Titans are out of rotation this time. I'm assuming Bellman left too early. She's got to stay behind to the left of McKee. Good pass by Fuca, running the back row attack to Glenn. And that's going to get the side out. White in on your poet sub. Excuse me, your Pavi sub. Lammers with a deep serve. Quick set to Sierra in the middle. Good push for White. White likes it when it's all the way out to the antenna like that with some tempo.
1: Yeah, when she sets it from one side to the other, there's no blocking.
0: Yep.
1: You know, so

0: called a one-on-one opportunity.
1: Yep.
0: Lammers with some heat that time. Boer down the right, good block touch. And that dang ceiling for the Titans getting in the way.
1: They're usually pretty good at playing the ceiling.
0: Yeah. Randall in on your K&L ready to make sub. Boer at the line. Titans up by one in the second set, 9-8. Quick set to McKee. That time Bellman kind of setting it to McKee's left shoulder and allows McKee to turn to that zone one a little easier. Kim it in on your Pavi sub, and right away she gets an ace. That's a tough role, that serving specialist, to come in off the bench cold and to be asked to serve.
1: Yes, it is.
0: Hey, she's got two aces, two errors. I'll take it. Schlater, the libero, to serve for the Pilots, and it is short, right into traffic. A lot of college teams doing this right now, where if those hitters like where White and Collie are, they want to serve right at them just to cause trouble. Bellman, good set to White.
1: Ten. Yeah, the Pilots are staying pretty close, Amber. It's
0: yeah.
1: It's really down two.
0: Yeah, they're finding more success with their offense right now. And if you
1: might be a combination of OG just being a little off and they're playing a little better.
0: K&L ready make subs as with Sigler and Junker check in. Twelve to 11 on your scoop on main score. Titans win the first set 25-14. So yeah, seeing a much different set here as Gracie Lammers gets that perfect pass to Collie. And again, I really like what Bellman's doing. Pilots are double blocking the OG middles, and Bellman's just setting right into that open space, kind of leading the attacker to hit away from that block. Randall with the pass, quick set to Sobecki is denied by the Titans. Randall just having to roll shot it. Fuca out to Kuman, and it's crossed. But you can see how open that cross court is for Kuman.
1: Yes, it is. That was close. I thought I seen that chalk.
0: Yeah, that was a good. That was a good swing.
1: What do you think, Dave?
0: Fuca, perfect pass, and Bellman with the sneaky play. McKee in on your Pavi sub. Snyder in on your Kano ready mix sub. Collie at the service line going right at Snyder. Out to Boer. And Boer trying to go down that line, but is unsuccessful. Titans up 15-12, starting to pull away. Collie going right at Snyder again. Quick set to Sobecki. Tipped in the middle. Bellman gets the pancake, but man, Titans don't run it down. How disappointing.
1: What's that middle called, yeah?
0: A pancake. Yeah.
1: Yeah.
0: Bellman just got underneath it. Gracie Lammer's been really solid in serve receive tonight, but just not quite getting her feet to the ball on that swing.
1: 15-14.
0: Fuca steps in for the set. Boer really out of position. Probably just need to free ball that over. But Glenn will come in on your Pavi sub.
1: Titan needs a little run here.
0: Quick set out to Brewer going down that line. Great read by Alexa Glenn. Addie Glenn, excuse me. Opportunity here for the Titans. Scrappy, crazy plays, but that's the game. Manage the chaos.
1: Yeah, Gracie Lawler just pushed it to the back line, and it might have been out, but it was so close they had to play it.
0: Gracie Lammers for the Titans. Siegler back set to Yunker. Pellman dumps it again, dug that time. Brewer with the tip. McKee with some aggressive net play. She just turns around and smiles. And we're going to have our first timeout of the second set, a Citizens National Bank timeout from Ayersville. Scores 18-14. We'll be back.
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0: Titans up 18-14 after the Citizens National Bank timeout. And the down official is talking with the bookkeeper, Brittany Rui. I'm not sure if there's an error. Brittany, it looked like she was pointing. She's looking at the OG side, I believe. They're looking at, oh, he's picked up the book. Okay, I see.
1: She looks like she has a headache.
0: She does have a newborn. I commend her for being here. So the down, looks like they were looking at the Ayersville book.
2: She's probably explaining to him, hey, I have a newborn. I might have made a mistake.
0: Yeah. I'm sorry?
1: You're bringing your baby to the game, right? After you have a kid, you're bringing to a game, right?
0: Oh, sure. Call the game. Sure, yeah, the baby's going to call the game. Yeah.
1: Got it.
0: Do around Halloween. As long as Titans have a long run, then yeah.
1: Hey.
0: I'll take it.
1: But you know, we have to get the baby on the list.
0: Yeah.
1: Press pass.
0: It'll need a onesie. All right, so down official talking to Coach Hanstein here. To my knowledge, OG did not have any serving substitution errors.
2: Well, they took a point away from OG. It was 18-14. And they're giving the pilots to serve, right?
0: It looks like it. So I wonder if someone served
1: put the point back.
0: Too early for the Titans. Someone might have served too early and out of rotation. So it looks like they got it figured out. But yeah, if that's the case, then Titans are going to lose a point.
2: Well, they put the point back on.
0: Couple K&L ready mix subs. Gearin and Fishpaw check in, and yep, their Titans lost a point. They're down to 17. Ayersville's looking to be at 15. Is that what you have, Dave?
1: That's what I have now.
0: That's what Dave has now.
2: Yeah, it was 18-14.
0: We're gonna go with the official book. So yeah, Titans lose a point. Ayersville gains a point. Perfect pass by Fuka though. And Ella White is in the back row. You don't see that too much.
2: No.
0: Good tool off the block by Grayson Lammers. So yeah, it looks like Gracie Lammers was supposed to be the next server instead of Alexa Glenn, potentially.
2: Okay.
0: Titans up 18-15. Good serve by Lammers. Back to Booer. And she cut that real sharp. Alexa Glenn was in a good position, but that was a great swing by Booer.
2: Yeah, cross court. Real sharp. Tough to play. Wave Pilots are playing tough the second set.
0: Bowman gets it to McKee up the middle. Pilots just have to free ball it over. Opportunity for the Titans. Quick set to Ella White down the line. That's a real nice tempo coming off Olivia Bellman's hand as a couple Pavi subs. Kimmett comes in.
2: Yeah, the pilots really haven't had an answer for Ella White on the outside.
0: Yeah, Ella White's so good at hitting those deep corners, and she hits them so hard. Quick outside set to Randall. She just goes right over Olivia Bellman. Makes it 19-17 on your scoop on main score. As Chase Detro says, Columbus Grove won the third set, 25-22. So Otterville and Grove in this very important PCL matchup going at least four. Ella White again, just finding that open court.
2: Dominating. Now, when you talk about Grove and Miller City.
0: Otterville.
2: I know.
0: Oh.
2: But earlier this week, Grove lost the first two sets there and then won the next three.
0: Yes.
2: So.
0: This must be their specialty.
2: Yes.
0: Real nice cut shot by Sobecki, but Olivia Bellman just gets underneath it. Quick set to Randall and Kuman, just a target up there with her hands. Got to clean that up. I think it did after. Yeah, it hit Kuman's hand. K&L ready to make subs. Sigler in with Younker. Titans up 20-18. They won the first set. Bellman quick back set and Kuman trying to go down that line. We talked about how the Pilots have made that adjustment. They're blocking her down that line now.
2: Yeah, the open person has been Ella White.
0: Yeah. I mean,
2: they have nobody over there when they set it to her.
0: See, quick set to middle. Oh my goodness, Grace Colley.
2: If you're 6'3" in the middle, they have no answer for that either, right?
0: Yeah. I mean, Grace Colley didn't have a ton of space to sneak that attack in there, and yet she did. Her fifth kill of the set. Ava Masters with the serve. So Becky with the tip. Kuman able to make a play. Randall going down the line. This time, Kuman much more disciplined with her hands. She's going to get the block. Titans up 22-19, and we're going to have our Citizens National Bank last one for Ayersville this set. We'll be back on Z Sports Live.
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0: Titans up 22-19 on your scoop on main score. Your Poet first serve after this timeout. Gonna come to you from Ava Masters. If I'm right, I can't see. Yes, I'm right. Quick back set to Randall, trying to go up and over the Titan block, but it is too long. But Maddie White, the line judge over on Ayersville side, is saying that the Titans block touched it. She's shaking her head like, yep, yes you did. Good eye by Maddie White. So Randall will serve it for the Pilots. Fuca with a good pass, able to get it to Colley up the middle. Randall out to Boer, not in position. Bellman there for the tip. There, and there's Kuman going cross, causing trouble. And Grace Colley just reaching in to block Boer there. Fuca going back to Lammers this time. She tips down the line. Randall there. Boer having to take some off that time. That set just not putting Boer in a great position. Titans up 23-20.
2: Need Grace Colley to get a couple more points here and finish this off.
0: Colley really aggressive jump float. So Becky with a tip and McKee trying to slam it back down. A rare miss for her. So Becky at the line. Masters, perfect pass. Double quick coming from the Titans. McKee going on that back one. It's going to bring up set point. It's Alexa Glenn comes in on your Pavi sub. Seeing if she can finish off set two for the Titans. Back set. Glenn there. Lammers through the block and down. Titans win set to 25-21. Must win third set for the Pilots. We'll be back here on Z Sports Live.
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0: And we're back here on Z Sports Live. Titans won the first set 25-14 and just finished up the second set, won that 25-21. So a much closer second set. Ayersville just more successful with their offense, trying to find the open courts. We've seen them tool off the Titan block a few times. So they're playing much better here. We'll see how this third set goes.
2: Yeah, Lady Titans are looking for the sweep.
0: Ayersville 5-7, Titans 9-2.
2: Yeah, for Ayersville, you were so close that second set. So, can they keep the momentum? Sometimes you get that close, it's hard to do, but we'll find out.
0: Poets first serve coming to you from Ava Sigler. Bellman quickly running a slide with Collie. She misses long, but that's a really nice tool to have in their toolbox. I hope they go right back to it here if they can.
2: I understand the tools in the toolbox.
0: This time, pass having to go out to Ella White. Nice dig there by Schlater. And Collie just absolutely reaching to shut down Randall.
2: Block. Now, OG had a point guard and a post player with the same name. Who was that?
0: Recently?
2: 3 or 4 years ago.
0: Oh, gosh. I don't know.
2: Do you remember?
15: Yes, I do.
2: Little trivia going on. She was really good at that play that Grace just tried.
0: Oh, the the Kaufman girls. Yes. Yeah, they were both very good at the slide.
2: Yes.
1: The other ones.
0: Yeah.
2: The Godfather, Dave, always. Man, I love that play. I love that play.
0: Quick back set to Randall here, right through and in between White and Collie that time. Ayersville with the lead, 2-1. Randall leads the team in aces, and this is a rotation where the Titans only pass two. See if Titans can play it off the ceiling. They do. Fuca will just have to bump it over. Quick outside set to Booer. She's down the line and out. She saw it, but overcorrected as Ava Masters comes in on your Pavi sub. Kane already makes sub with Braylon Schneider. Masters right at Snyder. Out to Booer this time. Tips Bellman all over it. Kuman trying to go cross court. Very and nice. Line judge is going to say, yeah, it fell in.
2: That had to be close.
0: Yeah. Ayersville's fans, you know, they're right there. They would have probably made some noise if they thought it was out, so must have been the right call. So Becky with the tip, Fuca diving in there, Kuman again down the line, or cross court, excuse me.
2: Yeah, well, she's been doing it down the line so long, but I think coach must have told her, you know, that, you know, maybe angle it because they were blocking a lot of down the line stuff.
0: Yep, Titans up 4-2. So Becky just having to roll shot. Grayson Lamas there. Why not go back to Kuman again?
2: Oh, shoot.
0: Oh, that is out. Right idea, though, from Kuman. Titans up 4-3 on your scoop on main score as Brianna Sobecki will serve it up for the Pilots. Masters with the overpass. Young Kerr. Time's the back line.